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10: And thunderstorms, pretty good possibility for the overnight hours. We'll have clouds and our low in the upper 60s. We have cold front dropping in from the north. For Tuesday, it looks like the rain and thunderstorms will continue most of the day. We'll be in the low 80s. More rain on Tuesday night and again on Wednesday. This is staff meteorologist Steve Hamilton.
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1: We're Brant and Sherry on Uplifting and Encouraging the River.
2: Okay, can we just be honest? Of course we can. The good news about God and how he loves us, in spite of everything we've ever done, is really hard to believe. Mm. It's just so unnatural. Grace is so unnatural. Nothing else works that way. Nothing. And if I really believe it, here's the other reason it's hard to believe. If I really did believe that God loved me in spite of everything, the creator of the universe, he's got me taken care of forever, what would the evidence of that be in my life? Mm. I think I would be extraordinarily loving to people.
1: Generous.
2: Right. Wouldn't it?
1: Yeah.
2: I mean, that would be the evidence. Mm-hmm. And so I think that's a real stretch. You do have to, if you're somebody who's a Christian, you get frustrated with people for going at Christians. Like, you do have to understand they are deep down hoping for that evidence out of us. Mm. I really believe that they're really hoping that God loves them in spite of everything, which is what we're saying. But the evidence will be just how changed we are in our approach towards them.
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0: 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We're Brant and Sherry.
1: Oh, look, a new tracking poll. We have tracking poll data. That's right. From listeners to the show. The latest update, I've got to be honest with you, I'm very encouraged by this. We just heard the latest tracking poll. 88% strongly approve of yesterday's breaking animal news.
0: Do they?
1: Yep.
0: 88%. That's 12%, a large number.
1: Kind of polarizing because the 12% strongly disapprove.
0: Of course, yeah.
1: But
0: well, everyone has passionate opinions now.
1: Yeah.
0: What, again, may I ask what polling firm we're using?
1: It might be Zogby, and it might be Rasmussen, and it might be the Pew Research Center.
0: Might be.
1: Yeah.
0: So you don't know?
1: I'm just saying it might be, as far as you know.
0: Oh, you don't want to let me know. Okay,
1: yeah, but anyway, for the 12% who strongly disapprove, just know that I will pray for you.
0: Oh, that's nice.
1: Yeah.
0: What a wonderful resolution to this
1: exactly,
0: whole thing.
1: Exactly. It's all going to be resolved.
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10: Storms, pretty good possibility for the overnight hours. We'll have clouds and our low in the upper 60s. We have cold front dropping in from the north. For Tuesday, it looks like the rain and thunderstorms will continue most of the day. We'll be in the low 80s. More rain on Tuesday night and again on Wednesday. This is staff meteorologist Steve Hamilton.
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2: Uplifting and encouraging. The River.

0: on my mind. It's Brant and Sherry on the river.
1: Okay, these are questions that you can ask your friends and kick them around. Imagine this, aliens, it's a sci-fi question. I like aliens, so kind of shoehorn them into the show
0: sure,
1: wherever I can.
0: Absolutely.
1: Aliens come before you with a deal, a sci-fi deal. They are offering you the services of Chip and Joanna Gaines to completely redo your house, fixer-upper
0: style.
1: They're
0: really good at it.
1: Completely. Mm-hmm. And they're really good. It will cost you, though, 5 IQ points if you want to do it. So that's up to you. Do you take the deal?
2: No. I don't think I'm going to give up any IQ points.
0: Yeah.
2: I feel like I need all the ones I have. I don't have any spare.
1: That's the way I feel about it, too. And their remodels are nice, yeah. But like, okay, no.
0: And I'm never really good at upkeep.
1: Yeah, that's right? What I'm trying to
0: say. And I'm going
1: to
0: be less better at upkeep when I don't have the IQ points.
1: When I see their house, as soon as they redo one, mm-hmm. and they show all the new shots inside and out, if I own the house, here's how I would think of, like, it's never going to get better than this.
0: Yep.
1: It only declines. Exactly. As soon as they leave, this place is never going to look this good again.
2: No.
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0: Mayor Brent and Sherry on uplifting and encouraging the river.
1: Just thinking about this, how different God is from me. I mean, really, really, from us. Mm-hmm. We all like to think we're big stuff, but good grief. How in the world does he continue to put up with us? How in the world? It says in the Bible, it's like he's patient. That's what's going on. Mm-hmm. But seriously, I remember starting projects as a kid, getting frustrated, and just knocked the whole thing over.
0: The Legos, whatever. I'm going to watch TV.
1: Still, like if you started a club,
0: yeah,
1: and then people started being people, like, you know what? No more club.
0: I quit.
1: But thankfully, he's different and more patient.
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9: Showers and thunderstorms, pretty good possibility for the overnight hours. We'll have clouds and our low in the upper 60s. We have cold front dropping in from the north. For Tuesday, it looks like the rain and thunderstorms will continue most of the day. We'll be in the low 80s. More rain on Tuesday night and again on Wednesday. This is staff meteorologist Steve Hamilton.
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1: This is incredibly helpful for you, and I'm glad to be the purveyor of this information.
2: Okay.
1: Because a lot of times people are like, oh, you're not that practical. You talk about aliens and stuff. So if you want to get your kids to eat vegetables, there's two hacks, they say.
2: Okay.
1: One is you actually give them double the amount that you are currently. For some reason, that makes them eat more.
2: Okay.
1: I think it's interesting.
2: All right.
1: So don't just give them one or two. Like, go all in. Then they feel like they need to eat more, I guess. Okay. To make a dent in the...
2: Okay, got it.
1: The other thing is don't serve it alongside a food that they're really wildly crazy about. Like, if you put it, like, broccoli next to chicken nuggets,
2: yeah,
1: you're in trouble. Like, it's too big of a disparity. But they say give them something that they kind of like with the vegetables, and then they'll dabble more with the vegetables.
2: So you're saying put a stack of broccoli next to maybe some applesauce.
1: Yeah, something they kind of like.
2: Yeah,
1: they kind of... It looks pretty good in comparison. Yeah. Can't have too big of a disparity between the two foods, I guess. So this has been very, okay.
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10: Storms, pretty good possibility for the overnight hours. We'll have clouds and our low in the upper 60s. We have cold front dropping in from the north. For Tuesday, it looks like the rain and thunderstorms will continue most of the day. We'll be in the low 80s. More rain on Tuesday night and again on Wednesday. This is staff meteorologist Steve Hamilton.
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1: The River, we're Brant and Sherry.
2: This is so beautiful. If you're looking for something incredible to do this summer, this family in Tennessee has built a shire. And I saw it, and it looks it's a campground, and you can book it on Airbnb.
1: Okay.
2: And it's like little hobbit homes cut into the hillside, and it looks ideal, I must say.
1: Can you fit in there? Is it hobbit size?
2: Okay. You can fit all in there. And it's in Santa Fe, Tennessee. John and Mandy and their kids built this Lord of the Rings-themed hobbit cabins, just like the Shire.
1: Sounds like your kind of people.
2: It does. It looks absolutely incredible.
1: Do you think they would let you there for free? Like, just because you love it so much, and maybe you could work out what we call a barter between them and the show, and you can get in there and maybe be the mayor of the Shire?
2: It's probably illegal to say openly on the air that that's what I want, but that's why I said their names, okay. John and Mandy, in case you're listening online or something today.
1: Call us.
2: And they're booked.
1: Okay.
2: Because it's really popular, so it would take special thing for them to let somebody come and be a part of it. They would have to hear somebody plead and have mercy upon them and say, yeah,
1: that's the way it would have to go down if it were going to go down.
2: John and Mandy are pretty nice, though, I hear. So we'll see.
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0: the sense of spirit as we start our day, as we go through the hardships of our day. 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I am Colleen, and I am the river.
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0: Uplifting and Encouraging the River. I'm producer Mike. Have you ever felt like you had to put your best foot forward in order for someone to like you? Like you had to show your best self, or otherwise, maybe they'd reject you. I felt like that before. I'm a people pleaser, and even though I don't love that about myself, it's built into me that I have to show people the best parts of me. And sometimes I can do that in my relationship with God too. It can be really easy to think that I have to perform a certain way, or that I have to show God my best self, myself that is going to church and helping out and doing all these things that I quote unquote should be doing. But in reality, God doesn't need to see that. He wants to see where you are so he can meet you there. Even if you're struggling, even if maybe you've been frustrated with the way that you've been living your life, God is there. And he wants to meet you where you are. And I find that extremely encouraging so that I don't have to perform in order to get God's affection. He wants to meet me right where I am, even if that place is a mess.
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0: That's Holly Brand on Ohio's Home for Jesus Music, uplifting and encouraging the river. I'm producer Mike. Thanks for listening. I didn't realize just how big of a deal this was. So I just moved to Ohio last year. I lived in Virginia before, and so I have created for myself something called the Buckeye Bucket List, where I try and cross off a lot of things that are must-dos here in Ohio. And one of the things that I needed to do was to go to the state fair. I had gone last year, but I felt like I didn't have a great feel for it because it was so packed. And I heard a rumor that there might be roller coasters there. I love roller coasters. So I went, checked out the coasters, and I also saw the Butter Cow display, which was something I felt like I had to check off the bucket list. And I was talking to this one guy, and he was like, "Yeah, I'm from Washington, D.C., and I came here." I'm like, "Why would you come all the way from Washington, D.C. just for a fair?" And he's like, "You didn't realize it was like top five fairs in the whole country?" And I was like, "Oh my goodness." I just figured, like, cool, a state fair, it's close, it's got roller coasters. I didn't realize just how big of a deal the state fair was in the Buckeye State. So now I consider myself educated. If there's anything else I should add to my Buckeye bucket list, I would love to hear it. What is something that I need to experience as a new Ohioan? You can call or text 800-609-1049.
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0: you're good.
1: Uplifting and encouraging the river, I'm producer Mike. I had heard of the Midwest goodbye before, but now that I moved to Ohio, I've gotten plenty of examples of that. And the latest one was just the other day when I was talking to my friend who he's lived in Ohio his entire life, and we got lunch together. And he lives like an hour and a half away, so we were catching up. It was great. I had a good time. We were talking for like 2 hours in the restaurant and then talked for an hour outside of the restaurant. But it was about time for me to head home. I was getting tired. I needed to rest before the work week again. And we said goodbye to each other about three different times and then just kind of kept talking. And it just worked out like that. So maybe that is a sign that I am assimilating to Ohio culture, that I can now properly do a Midwest goodbye. So if there's anything else that I should know and add to my Buckeye bucket list as a new Ohioan, you can call or text to share that, 800-609-1049.
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5: The typical winds of a summer day are quite different from the winter winds, and the difference goes much beyond the obvious contrast of temperature. The winds of winter move in response to pressure differences scattered over the continent, and perhaps half the earth as well. But this same rule doesn't hold for summertime. On many summer days, the winds are local in origin, arising from nearby geographical conditions. One type of local wind occurs along the seacoast and on the shores of Great Lakes. It has the habit of blowing inland from the cooler water in the hottest part of the day and then reversing itself to blow out from land at night. Winds that reverse between night and day are also known in mountain country, where they're called mountain and valley breezes. In the morning, the sun beams warmly on the upper slopes, and heated air soon begins rising in the higher elevations. At this point, cooler air down below begins moving upward to replace the air that has gone aloft, and this is what makes the valley breeze. At night, the wind-creating mechanism goes into reverse. After sundown, the upper slopes cool quickly, and their cooler air begins moving downhill as the mountain breeze. These up and down winds along the edges of major mountain systems sometimes reach a velocity of 30 or 40 miles an hour. Experienced campers in mountain country are well acquainted with these winds, and so they strive to build their campfires downhill from the tent at night and uphill in the morning. It's the only way to keep smoke out of the tent at both breakfast and supper. More on the way in a moment.
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5: Even in places well removed from the seacoast and from the mountains, summer winds are often local winds. In a few cases, they appear to behave as if they were especially designed to refresh the sweltering human being in times of excessive heat. On many summer days, the air is quiet in the morning, tree leaves hang limp, and every prospect is for a searing hot afternoon. Yet late in the morning, a breeze springs up seemingly from nowhere to temper the heat, and it continues until near sundown. On a day of this sort, the sky is filled with the familiar cumulus clouds. They're responsible for that refreshing afternoon breeze. They carry heated and humid air upward. Down below each cumulus cloud, then, air moves in across the ground to replace what has gone aloft. And this is the breeze that springs up suddenly from nowhere. Characteristically, it becomes the strongest just at the time when people need it the most, at the hour when the sun's rays are the hottest. So let this all dispose of the notion that the weather is always perverse and intent on making the human race as miserable as possible on all occasions. Instead, as in the case of this summer wind, at times the weather can be downright accommodating. And that's your almanac this morning here on the Farm Hour. As always, hope you enjoyed and hope you'll stay tuned.
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5: A quick look now at your five-day weather forecast here on the Farm Hour, brought to you by C&L Shoes. 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Mainly cloudy and humid today. Chance of rain and thunderstorms currently sitting at 90% with an afternoon high of 81. Chance of additional rain and thunderstorms tonight drops down to 50% with a cloudy and humid overnight low of 65. Tomorrow we'll see a mix of sun and clouds, a humid high Wednesday of 80, chance of rain and thunderstorm activity at 55%. 50% chance of rain and thunderstorms again on Thursday, a humid high of 80, and then wrap up the week on Friday with a mix of sun and clouds. Chance of rain and thunderstorms at 50% with a high of 74. And then start of the weekend on Saturday, mainly cloudy. Occasional rain during the morning. May see a thunderstorm develop in the afternoon as well. Chance of rain Saturday near 90% and a high of 77. That's a look at your five-day forecast on the Farm Hour, brought to you by C&L Shoes. Open Tuesday through Friday, 9 to 6 each day, and Saturdays open 9 to 3, closed on Sundays and Mondays. 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C&L Shoes, Route 301, just north of West Salem.
8: 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Let's see how things looked with Dusty Sonnenberg.
9: With me today is Taylor Dill. Taylor is Director of Research for the Ohio Soybean Council. Taylor, we had a chance to get out and see corn and soybean fields in about 9 different counties. And interesting in terms of variability with planting date, what that looked like. More so probably changes in corn versus what we saw in soybeans, and even moisture levels of fields. Now, granted, it was raining in some places, but some areas that definitely had drier soils than others.
10: Yeah, absolutely. I think you're completely correct in naming the variability that we've had this year. And the variability in planting date that we saw in the spring is really showing up here while we're trying to estimate our yield. Corn is probably more variable throughout northern Ohio. Quite a range of maturity.
9: Day two continues today, and we will be providing updates at OhioAgNet.com and on Facebook.
8: 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Ohio crops continue to show strong progress, with corn and soybeans running at or ahead of their five-year averages in several key development stages. Corn silking has reached 95%. That's ahead of last week's 90% and ahead of the 93% five-year average. Soybeans blooming reached 95%, ahead of 87% last week and the five-year average of 91%. 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Let's see how things are shaping up at the local level with our Between the Rows farmers. Here's Brianna Smith.
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13: In addition to weekly export inspections, we had some fresh sales announcements yesterday. 105,000 metric tons of U.S. corn sold to unknown destination. For the new crop side of things, we also heard that China was back in looking at some kind of trade once again. Estimates are flying as to how far the Russia-Ukraine war is going to go to impact each other's grain exports ahead of the end of the month. We may see that as soon as Wednesday's WASDE report as well. I'm Ryan Martin.
8: 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In the overnight trade, corn is higher by 3/4 to a penny, beans unchanged to up 1 3/4, and wheat up by 1¼ cents. 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
20: David Osborne cares for St. Paul's Church in Mount Vernon, New York.
0: It was built in the 1760s, and just a decade into its existence, it became an important site in the American Revolution.
1: Everybody left town, including the rector, who was actually a loyalist. He was with the British Army throughout the war in Manhattan as a chaplain. But this building was the central point of the neutral ground, and battles are raging around here. Luckily, it's never damaged, but it is constantly used as a hospital.
0: The site was 20 miles north of Lower Manhattan, in the middle of the countryside during the 1770s.
1: It's the Americans in 1776 holding this part of the county. Then in 1777, they've been pushed up. It's the British controlling it. Then the Americans come back. So they're not here at the same time. It's not that collegial. This is a war. And whichever army controlled the ground here, they would do the obvious thing and take this big stone and brick building and convert it. But sometimes they're within days of each other.
0: It became a site where both sides brought their wounded.
1: Quite a few men, Americans and British, and German Hessians and loyalists would have died in the church during the war.
0: Many were buried in the adjoining cemetery. It remained a church until the 1970s, when the area became mostly industrial. This site has stood the test of time, preserving the story of the British loyalists and the patriots who fought here.
1: And the cemetery right behind it is one of the oldest in the country. There are stones to 1704. People are still buried here. Many veterans are buried here from all the wars in America's history, from colonial times through World War II.
0: Today, the church is St. Paul's National Historic Site. Traveling the countryside in Mount Vernon, New York, I'm Andrew McCray.
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19: 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Time now for this morning's update of Farm to Fork, brought to you by the Mount Hope Auction.
24: It's truly an event you have to see. 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
25: 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As the local foods movement grows, America's farmers are having a major impact on how and what people are eating. Kelly McKenna, the CEO of End Chronic Disease.
27: Agriculture's impact on health is about so much more than nutrition. Agriculture influences how communities eat, how they connect, how they thrive. There is a growing body of research suggesting that strong local food systems are associated with healthier diets, stronger communities, greater civic engagement, and even improved food security.
25: McKenna says there's also evidence that the farmers producing the food for those healthier diets are seen as reliable and respected sources.
27: When it comes to chronic disease prevention, we need trusted voices in the conversation. People hear conflicting messages about health every day. Everyone agrees that farmers care deeply about their communities, and that is a rare kind of credibility. So it's not that you're giving medical advice, it's that you're connecting people with what you're doing. And as I've explained, that has major downstream impact for their whole life.
25: McKenna returns tomorrow to comment on the farm to school movement. That's Farm to Fork. I'm Daryl Anderson.
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8: 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I'm Ty Higgins. 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Let's see how things looked with Dusty Sonnenberg.
12: With me today is Taylor Dill. Taylor is Director of Research for the Ohio Soybean Council. Taylor, we had a chance to get out and see corn and soybean fields in about nine different counties. And interesting in terms of variability with planting date, what that looked like. More so probably changes in

0: 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Ohio crops continue to show strong progress, with corn and soybeans running at or ahead of their five-year averages in several key development stages. Corn silking has reached 95%. That's ahead of last week's 90% and ahead of the 93% five-year average. Soybeans blooming reached 95%, ahead of 87% last week and the five-year average of 91%. You can read the full report online now at OhioAgNet.com. Let's see how things are shaping up at the local level with our Between the Rows farmers. Here's Brianna Smith.
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2: Right now we are seeding alfalfa. We've got about 25 acres that we're going to seed. That's kind of a current project that we're working on. Still hoping for a little bit of moisture. So this crop, I still think, needs a couple inches at the very least to fill out some ears and to get the soybeans where we'd like to see them.
1: Now let's hear from Melissa Clark of Miami County.
3: We were able to get hay made a week ago, so got a nice dry stretch in there to get that done. The aerial fungicide application, that's all completed now, and we're kind of just holding steady. There's not a ton going on.
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4: Some ripping thunderstorms fired off in western parts of Ohio and back into Indiana overnight. And all of this moisture is going to continue to try and work through today. There will be holes, but again, seeing another round of significant rain and thunderstorm action this evening and into the overnight, focusing this time more on central and southern parts of Ohio, but I'm not going to rule it out anywhere. Strong to severe weather is going to be a part of this. Gusty winds, the number one problem. On again, off again, rains the rest of the week. We see hit and miss showers for the Wednesday night, Thursday time frame, and then a monster area of low pressure coming through the Great Lakes over the weekend. So all told, I think we still have another 1 to 2, 2.5 inches of rain easily in our pockets, and locally more with some of these strong storms. Next week, still some rain around, but we're going to space out our events and lower the intensity just a notch or two. I'm meteorologist Ryan Martin.
0: Thank you, Ryan. I was in Urbana yesterday for the Champaign County Fair, where local Connection Ag made a $2,000 donation to the Junior Fair Board, and I had a chance to visit with one of the board members.
5: My name is Ella Vonnenhubel. I'm a recent graduate of West Liberty Salem, and I reside in Urbana, Ohio.
6: This is a huge Junior Fair.
5: Yeah.
6: You can see barns all the way down the main strip here, and a lot of kids. How many exhibitors do you think you have here this week?
5: There's at least 1,000. All these barns are full. I really enjoy seeing everybody come here during this time of year. And you know, a lot of these kids have worked hard and they have a lot of animals. So
6: for those who don't know, what's the responsibility of the Junior Fair Board?
5: Every 5 years, I believe, we run a sign auction to sponsor signs for the fairgrounds. And we also help run junior fair shows and the grandstand events. We take tickets and help during the tractor pulls and things like that.
6: Getting a check today, $2,000 donation from Local Connection Ag. How are donations and funds like that used by the junior fair?
5: Every year we participate in a contest through Farm Credit, MidAmerica, and it's called Stock the Trailer, and every junior fair board in every county will stock a trailer with non-perishable food items that will go to local food banks. And the past 2 years we've won our region. We'll use that money to sponsor that and provide food for local food banks and to help people in our community.
6: You mentioned that you just recently graduated.
5: Yes.
6: What's next for you?
5: Well, I'm a part of the RISE program through Sunrise Cooperative down in South Charleston. And then I'm also attending Clark State in the fall for an associate's degree in business.
6: So future in agriculture for you?
5: Yes, that's for sure.
6: What do you hope to do?
5: With Sunrise right now, I'm really just trying to get a feel for the things that I want to do and I'm interested in. Animals are really my passion, but I think that's not really something that will, you know, make me a living right now. So I think just figuring out what other avenues there are in agriculture will really help me figure out what I want to do.
6: Outside of your role on the Junior Fair Board and outside of these exhibitors and the livestock shows, what's your favorite part of the fair?
5: I mean, I'm not a big rides person. I get sick on rides, but one of my biggest things is helping the younger kids. I love encouraging the younger kids and seeing them shine, and I love being a mentor for them just because I'm working the dairy show right now and seeing the kids, that the rookies that have never shown before.

0: Oh, I don't know how to show a dairy heifer or whatever, but I think seeing them and encouraging them to always want to do better and to strive for better next time will always help them want to come back next year and participate.
1: Ella Von de Hovel, one of the members of the Junior Fair Board at the Champaign County Fair. There are some important deadlines coming up at the Farm Service Agency. 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
3: Welcome back to the Ohio AgNet, the voice you know at the news you trust. I'm Ty Higgins, visiting with the director of FSA here in Ohio, Director Don Jones. Good to see you, sir.
4: Good to see you. Glad to be back.
3: Boy, a lot to talk about because we have some important deadlines coming up that FSA wants to make everybody aware of.
4: We do. You know, it's been a busy month, and we've got a lot of deadlines coming up, and we've got a lot of work coming up. But, you know, next Wednesday is the final day for SDRP, Supplemental Disaster Relief Program. I know we've had a lot of people that have signed up, but you know, we've got to get that program wrapped up. So next Wednesday, if anyone has any thoughts that they're going to sign up, we need to see them by, you know, really before next Wednesday, because that application is kind of lengthy and it takes a little bit of time. And, you know, and it's one of those situations where we do not know whether you qualify for payment until you fill out the completed application. So don't wait. But yes, next Wednesday is the final deadline for that.
3: Another important deadline, because something monumental has happened as far as base acres are concerned, something that really hadn't happened in close to 25 years. Tell us about the changes and what farmers need to know as far as when to get that information in.
4: Yeah, so, you know, this administration realized, and they've listened to farmers, and they realized that, you know, we have not had a base acre increase across the country since 2002, as you wow. stated. And, you know, so they've worked, and we've got 30 million acres that we can add, which is very important, because that's just more that we can help our farmers. Now, the one thing I do want to make sure that people understand is we cannot add a new farm. We can only add base acres to existing farms that are in our system. So if someone is not currently in the program or does not have any base acres, they're not going to be able to jump in right now. This is just to expand, you know, the existing farms that we're not completely in at one point in time. And, you know, there's been a lot changed in the last 20, 25 years or 24 years. So that deadline is coming up August 31st. And, you know, that's something, again, do not wait till the last day. As the state executive director, I'm not a fan of registers. We have them for a purpose if there's extenuating circumstances. But we like to be timely, and we like to lead instead of follow other states. So that's a big thing for me here in Ohio.
3: We lead in a lot of ways. I didn't realize, because we talk about water quality a lot, right? And the watersheds that we have to protect here in Ohio, programs through FSA make that happen. And Ohio is unbelievably leading the way in a lot of those categories.
4: We are, you know, and it's something I'm going to give a lot of credit to our partners and our team at the Farm Service Agency that work in those areas. You know, the Lake Erie CREP program, the Scioto River CREP programs are two very big monumental programs. The Conservation Reserve Enhancement Program is what CREP stands for those who do not know. But, you know, we have got 74% of the eligible acres signed up for Lake Erie, 80.1% for the Scioto area. And that's not possible without our partners, which is the Ohio Department of Agriculture, the Ohio Department of Natural Resources, the Natural Resource Conservation Service, and really our local soil and water conservation district. So, you know, again, we are number four in the country in CRP contracts, and we actually are number one in the country in CREP contracts with 13,880. And again, that comes back to our partnerships and our staffs and our local FSA offices. I mean, they're the boots on the ground. They do the work, and I can't give them enough credit, because without them, you know, we don't attain those numbers. And they work with a lot of producers, and then we're very proud of that. And it's something that, you know, the H2 Ohio program that our General Assembly has voted on over the past, you know, several years with our Governor DeWine and his staff, you know, those dollars have made a lot of those projects and acres available and made it worth the effort to do those water quality incentives. So we are, you know, again, proud of our EQIP and our our CREP and our CRP programs here in Ohio.
1: 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For the Ohio AgNet, I'm Ty Higgins reporting.
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1: 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I'm Ty Higgins, and this morning's market analysis is brought to you by Louis Dreyfus Company in Upper Sandusky. 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Here's Ryan Martin.
7: Grain markets finished mixed to mostly higher on the Monday session. The bean complex, well,

0: Corn was fractionally lower on the old crop, or I guess we should say nearby. A little bit stronger once you get out well into 2027. Minneapolis wheat lower, but Chicago and KC wheat was higher. Interesting roll of the marketplace yesterday. A little bit of a choppiness with pre-report positioning, but the U.S. corn export inspections stayed relatively strong. Let's talk about that. The weekly export inspections had corn at just shy of 70 million bushels. Soybean export for the week ending July 30th came in just shy of 15 million bushels, and wheat 15.5 million. The corn export pace was above expectation. Last week's corn exports were up to 74.3 million bushels. So we're 624 million bushels ahead of last year on the corn export pace. That tells me midweek here, there has to be an adjustment to exports. I'm Ryan Martin.
1: 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Corn for September overnight, three quarters better at 439 a bushel. December, 462 and a half, up three quarters as well. No change for August beans at 1156 and three quarters. November, 1181 and a quarter, up one and three quarters. And wheat for September, 640 and a half, unchanged. August live cattle up 157 at 233.27. Feeder cattle for September, 344.57, down 65. Lean hogs for August, 20 cents higher at 95.70. 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I'm Ty Higgins. We'll see you down the road.
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5: A quick look now at your five-day weather forecast here on the Farm Hour, brought to you by C&L Shoes, carrying a full line of Carhartt workwear, plus Red Wing boots and Thorogood shoes. C&L Shoes, Route 301, just north of West Salem. Mainly cloudy and humid today. Chance of rain and thunderstorms currently sitting at 90% with an afternoon high of 81. Chance of additional rain and thunderstorms tonight drops down to 50% with a cloudy and humid overnight low of 65. Tomorrow we'll see a mix of sun and clouds, a humid high Wednesday of 80, chance of rain and thunderstorm activity at 55%. 50% chance of rain and thunderstorms again on Thursday, a humid high of 80, and then wrap up the week on Friday with a mix of sun and clouds. Chance of rain and thunderstorms at 50% with a high of 74. And then start of the weekend on Saturday, mainly cloudy. Occasional rain during the morning. May see a thunderstorm develop in the afternoon as well. Chance of rain Saturday near 90% and a high of 77. That's a look at your five-day forecast on the Farm Hour, brought to you by C&L Shoes. 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
2: Good morning. 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Grain markets finished mixed on Monday, August 10th, as traders prepared for Wednesday's USDA crop production and supply and demand reports. Corn futures trade on both sides of unchanged before finishing narrowly mixed. Favorable weather and widespread rainfall across much of the Corn Belt continue to support expectations for a large crop. However, the market received some support from the USDA when announced a sale of approximately 4.1 million bushel old crop corn to unknown destinations. Positioning ahead of Wednesday's USDA report kept trading pretty quiet. Soybean futures closed modestly higher. Strength in soybean oil and some pre-report buying helped support the market, but favorable August weather and expectations for a strong soybean yield limited the gains. Traders will be watching closely to see what adjustments USDA makes to its yield production and ending stocks on Wednesday's report. Chicago wheat finished slightly higher but well off their early session highs. Escalating attacks on Black Sea ports and concerns about grain shipments from the region initially supported wheat prices. Much of that strength faded during the session as traders took profits and continued to weigh on the global wheat supplies against a growing geopolitical risk. The closed grain markets on Monday, August 10th, found September corn futures at 438 and a quarter. That's down 0.75 cents. December corn futures at 462, unchanged on the day. September soybean futures up 1.25 at 1157 3/4. November soybean futures up 4 cents at 1180 1/4. September wheat futures finished at 640 1/2. That's up 0.75 cents. And December wheat futures finished at 659, up 1.25. For all your crop insurance, farm insurance, and grain marketing, give Brad Starland with Starland Commodity Services and Vroman Crop Insurance a call at 330-465-8126. And have a great day.
1: 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I'm Ron Hamilton. 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
3: Do you have a successful business, a successful job? Do you feel like you've done pretty well in life? You know, my friend, it's easy to think that we are the ones who've accomplished all of that. But I want to ask you something. Who gave you your ability? Who gave you your mind? Who gave you the strength to work hard? In fact, Paul wrote to the Corinthians, "What do you have that God has not given you? And if everything you have is from God, why boast as though it were not a gift?" Everything in life, your ability to see, hear, eat, even your freedom and thoughts, you owe to God. So if you haven't done it today, why not stop for a moment and just say thank you. Thank you to Him for His goodness. I'm Bob Fetterhoff with A Minute with the Master from Walk the Bible in Worcester, Ohio.
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5: And welcome to the River Morning Show, starting now. rabbit or waddle like a duck?
6: I think I'd rather hop like a rabbit. Yeah, yeah. I mean, think about the workout. That'd be such a good day. Well earned. Your legs, your core, your glutes. That'd be a great workout.
5: Your calves would be screaming.
6: Yeah, your calves. Yeah, and I feel like that would move faster. Waddling sounds pretty slow.
5: Okay.
6: What about you, Josh?
5: So I turned 46.
6: Uh-huh.
5: My knees do not like the idea of hopping everywhere. Okay. I will waddle like a duck. Now, I know it may look like I'm fast walking like those Olympians.
6: I love that for you. Oh,
5: also,
6: my gosh.
5: It will simultaneously look like I am shaking what my mama gave me. I know. I don't want to do that.
6: Yes, you're going with waddling like a duck.
5: I'm going with waddling like a duck because I would be in so much pain if I was hopping around here.
6: Well, okay, so what if, let's play, if we're playing this new world.
5: Uh-huh.
6: What if your knees weren't hurting and it was an optimal day? You had a great, great day. Your body's feeling fine.
5: Ducks.
6: Would you rather hop like a rabbit or waddle like a duck?
5: Ducks seem happier than rabbits. I think I'd still...
6: You still waddle.
5: I'd still waddle.
6: Still be those fast walkers.
5: Get where I'm going. No problem at all. So the question now, since Hannah and I are on either side of this, would you rather hop like a rabbit or waddle like a duck?
6: This is ridiculous, Producer Mike.
5: Yes.
7: You can blame it so much.
5: Blame Producer Mike for this. 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

0: What would the River Morning Show be without Hannah? Well, she's on maternity leave now, but here's another one of the best moments of the show.
1: Some days it feels like you're running full speed, but getting nowhere.
0: Ugh, I hate that feeling.
1: Worried you're doing way too much, and at the same time, that I'm not seeing my family enough or texting my friends like I should. The laundry's piling up. I can't remember the last time I really cleaned the house. My budget is constantly on my mind, and yet I'm not saving enough.
0: Right?
1: I wonder if I'm giving people just a surface version of myself, not really diving deep or asking how they're really doing.
0: You're giving me anxiety right now.
1: And I'm worried. I'm just worried all the time. Am I showing up enough where it counts and I'm exhausted? And maybe you are too. And I have to believe that I'm not the only one feeling this push and pull, this fatigue. And here's what I know, and I do not by any means apply this perfectly, but man, do I want to. In the Bible, in the book of Psalms, it says, cast your cares on the Lord and he will sustain you. That means when you're spinning or worried you're not enough or you're doing too much or you don't have to carry it all alone. You can give those worries, your fears about family and friends and money and time, you can give it to God and he excitedly takes it from you.
0: I love the fact too, that's in the Old Testament, right? Mm-hmm. Like the oldest part of the Bible. Mm-hmm. It's reapplied in the New Testament.
1: Absolutely.
0: Jesus is like, yeah, that God and I and the Holy Spirit, we meant it.
1: He said what he said.
0: Yeah, like
1: I got you.
0: What I said, I'm saying it again.
1: Yes.
0: Like, cast your cares on God, your Father, because he cares about you.
1: He promises to hold you steady, to carry the weight when you're too tired to hold it yourself. So if you're exhausted too, if the push and pull is real, let's remember this together. It's okay to hand it over to God, to slow down, to rest, because he's got you. Even when it feels like you don't have it together, he's got you. And that's enough. The
2: River. Time now for your River News Report, where locally, the Wayne County Health Department is hosting a pop-up food pantry today in the parking lot of its offices in Worcester. Hours will be 11 to 1. Today's pantry will be market style, while helpers will be on hand to aid anyone with mobility issues. Last month's pantry provided food for more than 100 area families. Elsewhere, the Downton Local School District will hold several open houses and orientation events ahead of the upcoming school year. Fifth grade orientation will be held this Thursday from 5 to 5:30, followed by the middle school open house from 5:30 to 6:30. The high school open house, meanwhile, will be held next Monday from 5 to 6. The elementary school open house will follow that night from 5:30 to 6:30. Finally, Downton's first day of school, 1 week from today. First day for kindergartners will be next Thursday. And finally, the Wayne County Humane Society and the City of Worcester's Recreation Department will hold the annual Paws in the Park dog swim from noon to 3 this Sunday at Friedlander Pool. The event allows dogs to swim and play in the pool before it closes for the season. It's open to friendly, socialized dogs that are current on their vaccinations. Administration $25 for one dog and one person. Each additional dog or person, $5. I'm Ron Hamilton for 104.5 The River.
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11: The River
12: risk of severe weather and heavy rain leading to flooding remaining in the forecast for today and into tonight across central Ohio. Please be weather aware, our high at 85.
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0: Hannah is on maternity leave. I'm Josh on the River Morning Show with some of the best moments with Hannah.
1: Stop overthinking it.
0: These thoughts of an overthinker brought to you by the automatic soap dispenser in the river's bathroom.
2: Oh boy. Okay.
0: It takes a minute for the water in the, at the sink to get hot.
2: Yeah.
0: So I discovered something I've been doing without thinking as I'm waiting for hot water. I'm getting soap. Again and again and again.
2: You're just standing there?
0: I'm filling my hand with this automatic soap. It dispenses, and then I stand there, and then I go get more. I'm just completely thoughtless.
2: So, like, by the end, you have what looks like whipped cream, because ours is foamy all over your hand?
0: Yeah, it's like, what have I done? Why did I do that? I noticed it one day when the dispenser stopped dispensing as I waited for the hot water, and I got annoyed. And I was like, what am I bothered by? Oh, soap. I have soap. I want more soap. Why? It's just what I do.
2: What has you, like, overthinking this? Like, well, why does this
0: first
2: make
0: of all,
2: you spiral a little?
0: Noticing what is wrong with me. But second, since when is one auto soap portion not enough? Is this classic American excess?
2: Oh, my goodness.
0: Am I wasting company resources by over-soaping myself? Start to get concerned about this. But if it's okay and it's even more sanitary to get more soap, why doesn't the dispenser dispense more as it's dispensing? Are we all walking around here with unclean bathroom hands?
2: Oh my goodness.
0: We touch the same doorknobs and stuff.
2: You are absolutely overthinking this. This is... Usually I try to help you rationalize this. This is a little silly, John.
0: The moral of the story is I'll keep my bathroom thoughts to myself now.
2: Okay.
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4: Time now for a local Sports Ohio report. NFL, Dallas. Cowboys and defensive tackle Quinnen Williams agreed on a new three-year extension. $105.9 million. And almost all of it guaranteed. $101 million. Cowboys traded for him during the 2025 season. He is all-pro, one of the best up front, and now becomes the highest-paid interior defensive lineman. Meanwhile, baseball. Tarek Skubal didn't meet his own high standards on his first home start for the Dodgers. Skubal left behind 3-2 in the middle innings, but the Dodgers rallied in a 6-5 win. It was his second overall appearance for the two-time Cy Young Award winner. Guardians had the night off. Cleveland begins a three-game series in Detroit tonight with a first pitch at 6:40. Mike Breckenridge, 104.5, The River.
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0: 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She's Hannah. 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
1: Is that real? True story.
2: True story. In the Bible, in the book of Acts, there's this guy who's been lame. He couldn't walk for his entire life. And every single day, he would sit at the gate of the temple asking people for money. One day, Peter and John, so these are two disciples of Jesus.
0: Friends of Jesus.
2: Yeah. Mm-hmm. They walk by, and the man looks up to them, again, hoping for some cash. Peter stops, looks him right in the eye, and says, "I don't have any silver or gold."
0: This is not how he was hoping the story would go.
2: Mm-mm. Instead, he said, "What I do have, I'll give you." And he says, "In the name of Jesus Christ, stand up and walk."
0: This is a person who could not walk.
2: His entire life.
0: His entire life.
2: And you know, because it's in the name of Jesus, something amazing happens. Peter grabs his hand, helps him up, and his legs instantly work.
0: Woo!
2: He jumps to his feet. He walks. He even runs around praising God. People around the temple are just stunned. Everyone's staring. Of course they are. You would too. Oh, I would. Peter uses that moment to tell the crowd about Jesus, that he's the reason this miracle happened and that everyone can turn to him. And it's just wild to think that one simple act of faith changed a man's entire life in a single moment. And that's a true story.
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5: 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Corn for September, 3/4 higher overnight at 439 a bushel. December, 462.5 and up by 3/4. No change for August soybeans, 1157 and 3/4. New crop November, 1181 up by 1.5. Wheat for September unchanged at 640.5, December 659.25 and unchanged as well. After yesterday, August live cattle up 157 at 233.27 and August lean hogs 9570 up 20 points. For the Ohio AgNet, I'm Ty Higgins.
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17: Risk of severe weather and heavy rain leading to flooding remaining in the forecast for today and into tonight across central Ohio. Please be weather aware. Our high at 85.
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0: perfectly. New music from Micah Tyler. It's called Perfectly. This is the River Morning Show. I'm Josh. Hannah is on maternity leave. And news you can use today includes this song. I think it's appropriate for most everybody in the River listening audience. Oh, hang on a second. I hit the wrong button. You know you're getting old when you can't see the right button. I will build a boat in the sand where they say it never rains. I will stand up and say that. I was literally having to bail out my basement.
1: Oh my goodness.
0: What? I didn't have water in the basement. I'll build a boat so let it rain. Because I was bailing it out, we have a sump pump. Our basement is waterproof, but we were getting so much rain, the pump could not keep up with it.
1: Yikes.
0: So at 1:30 a.m., my wife and I are doing a chain up and down the stairs. I get one water pitcher, dip it in, hand it to her. She gives me an empty one. She goes and dumps it in the sink.
1: The fire brigade over here.
0: Just helping the pump until eventually we got in front of it. But my goodness, depending on where you live in the Buckeye State, you've been taking on water too. Central and North Central Ohio have seen over an inch of rain in the past 24 hours. That doesn't sound like any big deal, but other places like Bell Fountain and Kenton and Fredericktown are above 2 or even 3 inches of rain in just the last day. And there's obviously, if you look outside, again, depending on where you are, there's more rain. I know my house is about to have another storm. I needed to call my wife and tell her to go look at the sump pump.
1: Oh, no.
0: Make sure it is sumping.
1: Yeah, I had hail the other day at my apartment.
0: Dude.
1: It was insane.
0: Yeah.
1: I just was like, what is this knocking on my window?
0: I know, right. That would, well, I'm glad it was hail.
1: Yeah.
0: If it wasn't hail, are you on the first floor?
1: First floor, yeah.
0: Okay, it's freaky. It's freaking me out. Completely unrelated, scientists have released the largest ever 2D color map of the universe. It contains nearly 4 billion celestial objects. Which, wow. You know, comets, stars, galaxies, that sort of thing. And it's used more than 260,000 telescope pictures over 13 years.
1: Wow.
0: To combine into this, 5.6 trillion megapixel image.
1: I was like, how long is this going to take them to put this all together? That's crazy.
0: I watched a 1.5-minute long video showing some of the highlights, and it's wild. It's completely crazy. And by the way, this enormous picture is only 75% of the sky. That's only 3/4 of what God created when he said, "Let there be light." It's so awesome.
1: That is amazing.
0: To think about it. And last but not least, he's here for some more fun this morning. River Morning Show guest co-host, Peter Burton.
1: Hey,
0: we found Peter. We found out yesterday God is helping him navigate the world of mental health struggles, how he and his wife met, and why he got fired from Starbucks. by the way, that one is if you give away too many free drinks and show up late to work a bunch, they won't want you to work there anymore.
1: I guess that checks out.
0: Yeah, it makes a lot of sense. So things continue today with Peter Burton and Kiddo Lingo in 7 minutes on the River Morning Show.
2: Time now for your River News Report. We're locally. The Wayne County Health Department is hosting a pop-up food pantry today in the parking lot of its offices in Worcester. Hours will be 11 to 1. Today's pantry will be market style, while helpers will be on hand to aid anyone with mobility issues. Last month's pantry provided food for more than 100 area families. Elsewhere, the Downton Local School District will hold several open houses and orientation events ahead of the upcoming school year. Fifth grade orientation will be held this Thursday from 5 to 5:30, followed by the middle school open house from 5:30 to 6:30. The high school open house, meanwhile, will be held next Monday from 5 to 6. The elementary school open house will follow that night from 5:30 to 6:30. Finally, Downton's first day of school, 1 week from today. First day for kindergartners will be next Thursday. And finally, the Wayne County Humane Society and the City of Worcester's Recreation Department will hold the annual Paws in the Park dog swim from noon to 3 this Sunday at Friedlander Pool. The event allows dogs to swim and play in the pool before it closes for the season. It's open to friendly, socialized dogs that are current on their vaccinations. Administration, $25 for one dog and one person. Each additional dog or person, $5. I'm Ron Hamilton for 104.5 The River.
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6: Severe weather and heavy rain leading to flooding remaining in the forecast for today and into tonight across central Ohio. Please be weather aware. Our high at 85.
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a flash flood warning for the following county, Tuscarawas, Ohio. The National Weather Service in Pittsburgh has issued a flash flood warning for Coshocton County in East Central Ohio, Western Guernsey County in East Central Ohio, Muskingum County in East Central Ohio, West Central Noble County in East Central Ohio, Western Tuscarawas County in East Central Ohio, until 11:15 a.m. Eastern Daylight Time. At 7:18 a.m. Eastern Daylight Time, Doppler radar indicated thunderstorms producing heavy rain across or approaching the warned area. Between 0.5 and 1 inch of rain has fallen, with an additional 1 to 3 inches are possible in the warned area. Flash flooding is ongoing or expected to begin shortly. Hazard: flash flooding caused by thunderstorms. Source: radar indicated. Impact: flash flooding of small creeks and streams, urban areas, highways, streets, and underpasses, as well as other poor drainage and low-lying areas. Some locations that will experience flash flooding include Zanesville, Coshocton, New Comerstown, New Concord, West Lafayette, Cigar Creek, South Zanesville, North Zanesville, Dresden, Friesiceburg, Baltic, Philo, Warsaw, Pleasant Grove, Cumberland, Conesville, Fultonham, Plainfield, and Nellie. Turn around, don't drown when encountering flooded roads. Most flood deaths occur in vehicles. Be aware of your surroundings and do not drive on flooded roads. Repeating, a flash flood warning has been issued until 11:15 a.m. Eastern.

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0: A flash flood warning for the following counties in Ohio, Carroll, Columbiana, and Tuscarawas. The National Weather Service in Pittsburgh has issued a flash flood warning for Carroll County in East Central Ohio, Columbiana County in East Central Ohio, Northeastern Tuscarawas County in East Central Ohio, until 11:30 a.m. Eastern Daylight Time. At 7:33 a.m. Eastern Daylight Time, Doppler radar indicated thunderstorms producing heavy rain with more soon to arrive across the warned area. Between 0.5 and 1 inch of rain has fallen so far, with an additional 1 to 3 inches possible in the warned area. Flash flooding is ongoing or expected to begin shortly. Hazard: flash flooding caused by thunderstorms. Source: radar indicated. Impact: flash flooding of small creeks and streams, urban areas, highways, streets, and underpasses, as well as other poor drainage and low-lying areas. Some locations that will experience flash flooding include New Philadelphia, Dover, Salem, East Liverpool, Columbiana, East Palestine, Carrollton, Calcutta, Lisbon, Stroudsburg, Laetonia, New Waterford, Augusta, Salineville, Malvern, Bolivar, Mineral City, Hanoverton, Delroy, and Sharonsville. Turn around. Don't drown when encountering flooded roads. Most flood deaths occur in vehicles. Be aware of your surroundings and do not drive on flooded roads. In hilly terrain, there are hundreds of low water crossings which are potentially dangerous in heavy rain. Do not attempt to cross flooded roads.
1: Josh and Hannah, good morning. It's the River Morning Show. You know, gaining a new perspective can be a tricky kind of thing.
2: Mm-hmm.
1: It kind of hurts sometimes. Maybe there's humility involved or an inconvenient truth that you've got to accept. I was slapped around last night by, I guess, a new perspective, or maybe a renewed perspective.
2: Okay.
1: And I want to share with my kids in hopes to be able to spare them some pain maybe later on in their lives. So what I did is I put it in this journal I'm keeping called Thoughts, Prayers, and Observations. This is entry number 123.
3: Hypothetically, when you're working from home and trying to think and write and keep your head and ideas straight, and hypothetically, your teenagers are sitting near you humming to music and playing videos on their phones and making general racket and completely distracting you, hypothetically, don't say anything. Instead, pause and be thankful to God for moments like that. Because all too soon, the humming and the crunching crackers and the Instagram reel audio will be gone, and it'll be too quiet to think straight. If God gives you children, love them while you've got them, and don't send them away in hopes of a little peace and quiet. These are just some thoughts, prayers, and observations.
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13: Risk of severe weather and heavy rain leading to flooding remaining in the forecast for today and into tonight across central Ohio. Please be weather aware. Our high at 85.
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0: This is the River Morning Show, and that's Micah Tyler. He's on the schedule to be a River Morning Show guest co-host while Hannah is on maternity leave, and we're pumped about that. But also, right now, pumped about this because River artist Peter Burton is today's co-host. Here yesterday, today, and also tomorrow from his home in Nashville. So we're excited, Peter, and we're so thankful you're willing to carve out this time and spend it with us in sharing some encouragement, some of where you've been and where you're going. So in that vein, let's get real, shall we?
1: So I know you've obviously talked about like your mental health struggle and the healing that is ongoing and things, but in terms of your salvation, finding Jesus for the first time, what's that story? Yeah. Where did he find you on the path in your life?
2: Yeah, I grew up in an awesome Christian home. My mom and dad are amazing. I was really blessed to, you know, be born into a family of solid believers. And I was surrounded by church since day one. And so, funny enough, I don't remember a ton from being 5 years old, but one of my core memories is my siblings led me to Christ.
1: That's so cool.
2: By my bedside. When I was like 5 years old, and you know, of course, at that age, you're kind of trying to make sense of what that even is. So for me, it was like, okay, yeah, technically I remember that, but you know, I was involved in church and church camps and all the things growing up. But it wasn't really till high school when I felt like my faith became my faith. And I remember going through a season where I was feeling like most of my life I just lived as a Christian because I was scared of God, or not because my parents or family or anyone did that. I think just reading and learning about who God was, I think there was just times where I was like, am I just being a Christian because I want to go to heaven?
1: Yeah, ticket
2: and
1: to
2: I'm
1: heaven.
2: Scared of hell? Or do I really believe this is the lifestyle and way that leads to truth and fulfillment and purpose? And I had to discover that for myself in high school. And it was funny, I remember praying to God very vividly in high school, like, God, if this is the way, the truth, the life, like all these things that you say it is, then I want to genuinely feel that as I go through life and not just be making a choice because I'm scared.
0: He's Peter Burton sharing about his faith journey, which sounds strangely a lot probably like yours. I know it sounds at times like mine. He's the River Morning Show guest co-host today and tomorrow.
2: And I saw God show up in really awesome ways throughout high school. That's when I became a worship leader. I started leading worship at my school. I started to see people connect to the living God through lyric and melody. I started to see people's lives be changed in front of me. And I started to witness what the gospel really does. And I was like all in at that point, right? Because I was like, I believe this is true and I know it's real and I'm seeing what it can do in people's lives. I'm also seeing what happens when you choose to not live that way.
1: Yeah.
2: And so it was really funny is I was also always really into music, but I also told myself, man, I will never be a worship leader for a career. And I've been a worship pastor for 20 years at a church, you know? And it's been the best thing ever. And never in a million years did I think I would be a Christian artist. But, you know, here I am.
0: Right. Here you are. All right. So hang on. Like, put a pin in that. We're going to come back with more with Peter Burton, River Morning Show guest co-host, talking about the journey of faith, what that's looked like in his life. And hopefully you can maybe internalize some of this and see how it parallels with what God's been doing in your life, too. More in 7 minutes on the River Morning Show. The River.
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13: 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Please be weather aware. Our high at 85.
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0: and it is amazing, but it's also amazingly hard. Hannah, you are preggers, and so you got
1: thanks
0: nieces
1: for prepping
0: and,
1: me.
0: Yeah, you got nieces and nephews, so you kind of know what this is about, but you're about to know what this is about. I have especially had to deal with the transition of parenting adult children, I always just looked off and ahead, and I was like, I wonder what that's going to be like. Man, is it tough.
1: You have arrived.
0: Yeah,
1: time has come.
0: Because, like, you lose, rightly so, you lose all control. Your child can do things and say things, whatever, and sometimes you're like, that's amazing, and sometimes you're like, what are you doing?
1: Well, and they can also just drive away.
0: Well,
1: they
0: don't have to check with me
1: anymore.
0: You don't
1: have to go and time out.
0: Yeah.
1: You can just leave.
0: But so I don't want to leave it, though, as parenting is hard and what a drudgery and all of these things. Parenting, especially parenting adult kids, can also be incredible.
1: Aww.
0: And I would love to hear a story or three, if you've got them. Call or text 800-609-1049. And the reason I'm thinking of it, it just happened for me over the weekend. The latest moment, it came in a picture and then a text.
1: Okay.
0: My youngest son, Clay, went out with a bunch of buddies.
1: Yeah,
0: fun. No girls in sight, which I was with. And they went to Olive Garden, where my daughter works.
1: Love it.
0: She's the adult child that I'm speaking of.
1: Yes, and there's endless breadsticks and salad.
0: Right, exactly. And so she just happened to get their table. So she sent us
1: a picture. Didn't even request her?
0: No, they didn't. They weren't thinking about that.
1: Yeah, yeah.
0: They were just like, we've got like 10 of us here.
1: Sure.
0: Let's, you know, all of this.
1: Of course.
0: So she sent a picture to the family chat, Clay and all of his buddies.
1: Yeah.
0: And so that was cute, first and foremost.
1: Mm-hmm.
0: But then the real, like, proud papa moment of my adult daughter, and there are many of them, but she texted us later. She said, oh, no, I was going to pay for Clay's dinner.
1: Oh.
0: She's like, did you guys give, asking my wife and I, did you guys give him money or was that his own money? He gave me a really good tip. I was going to pay for his dinner. We're like, no, sweetie, we gave him money for that.
1: Okay.
0: Yeah. So,
1: but how sweet.
0: I know.
1: What an amazing big sister.
0: Just watching them interact as adults-ish, you know, it's such a cool thing for me to see them be them.
1: Yes, of
0: the
1: course.
0: The people they are and are becoming outside of us controlling or parenting it.
1: All grown up.
0: I know. It's the worst and the best. Share your story too. 800-609-1049. You can call or text.
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0: The River Morning Show. Maternity leave has taken Hannah away for a time, but the best moments of the show are bringing her right back. And parenting isn't all car seats, homework, and prom dates. Mm-hmm. Eventually, they grow into adults.
1: Oh, so scary.
0: And you are a different kind of parent because the relationship is a different kind of thing. It doesn't have to be terrible and scary, though. It can be full of sweet moments. So you can call or share or call or text what those moments have looked like for you as you've made that transition to parenting adults. Mm-hmm. 800-609-1049. Producer Mike, we started this conversation a minute ago and some people are chiming in. What do you got?
2: Tamara from Worcester said, mine are 27, 18, 15, and 10. Woo! With 27, at some point, you transition to more of a friend than a parent.
0: Yeah.
2: Like you're still there for advice and everything.
1: Of course.
2: But you have to give up some control, let them discover who they are as an adult.
0: That's the scary
2: part.
0: Take
2: care of themselves. Because when they're infants, it's 99% parent, 1% friend. And with toddlers, it goes to like 90-10.
1: Yeah, It just goes up from there.
2: Yeah, exactly. And then their teen years are like maybe 60-40. They hit 20 and suddenly it flips to 20-80.
0: I was told there would be no math, but I guess.
1: Right?
2: And sometimes you aren't always their best friend, but give it a few years and you'll grow closer as friends. Then you can be their bestie along with being their parents.
0: Tamara, thank you. That's hopeful.
2: Yeah.
0: Hopeful and helpful.
2: Libby from Kenton said, it's amazing parenting adult kids. I do not wish I could go back in any shape or form because every year I've learned more about them as people.
1: I mean, they become their own individuals.
0: Yeah.
1: Absolutely. You get to see what God kind of put in there and stirred up and who they end up becoming.
0: It's really sweet. We oftentimes, in a funny way, talk about parenting adults and how scary that's going to be or how tough it is, but it's also really good, and that's the conversation this morning.
2: Carrie from Worthington said, oof, this conversation hit me right in the feels.
0: Yeah.
2: Love, mom of a 2.5-year-old angel monster.
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5: 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Ohio crops continue to show strong progress, with corn and soybeans running at or ahead of their 5-year averages in several key development stages. Corn silking has reached 95%. That's ahead of last week's 90% and ahead of the 93% 5-year average. Soybeans blooming reached 95%, ahead of 87% last week and the 5-year average of 91%. 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And while you're there, see what our Between the Rows farmers had to say about how things are going on their farms and get day one results from the Ohio Crop Tour, ohioagnet.com.
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12: Risk of severe weather and heavy rain leading to flooding remaining in the forecast for today and into tonight across central Ohio. Please be weather aware. Our high at 85.
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0: Josh. She's Hannah. You're the best. Thanks for listening to the River Morning Show. It was another win for the nightly devotional. The YouVersion Bible app led me through this last night, and I want you to experience it too, because it was really good. So imagine you're sitting on a bench in the park, and Jesus is sitting next to you.
1: Mm.
0: Okay, so just set that scene. And Jesus asks you, what's on your mind? Now, tell him what's going on. Tell him what you need. Jesus is there with you. He's there just for you. It's just the two of you. It's a beautiful morning as the sun peeks up over the trees. You see a little of the mist over the grass. And as you share with Jesus your needs, your concerns, your excitements, what does he do? And the amazing thing about this is each of us will have a different idea in our head because we each need something different.
1: Mm-hmm.
0: But that's what Jesus does. Just what you need. In that moment, right there. For me, he listens. And he smiles. And he gives me a hug. Whatever he's doing for you in your mind in this moment, stay there. Just be. It's just you and Jesus on a park bench. Let him listen to you and love you. Because he's always doing both.
2: 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Questions over when the Strait of Hormuz could reopen and get oil flowing again are pushing crude prices higher. Brent crude rising 2.4% in early trading today, while stocks fell in Europe and wavered in Asia after the U.S. market edged away from its all-time highs on Monday. President Donald Trump has extended a waiver for 90 days, allowing foreign ships to transport goods among U.S. ports. This includes oil, fertilizers, and other fossil fuel products. The president first waived the Jones Act on March 17th, to ease transportation and reduce price pressures after the war with Iran began. The latest extension, by the way, takes effect August 17th. I'm Ron Hamilton for 104.5 The River.
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13: Showers and thunderstorms and the risk of heavy rain and flooding remaining in the forecast for the rest of today and also for tonight. And we still have a chance of a strong to severe storm forming, so please be weather aware. Low 80s for the high today, the overnight low 60s. Another stray thunderstorm chance for tomorrow, the high back to the low 80s. I'm meteorologist Jennifer Naramore.
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1: My name is Josh. His name is Peter Burton, and he is the River Morning Show guest co-host yesterday, today, and tomorrow. And it almost sounded like I was going to Jesus juke this thing to yesterday, today, and forever. But he's only here through tomorrow, Peter Burton. Jesus is here forever. Now I've confused myself. Okay, we're going to do something fun as we've been talking in, out, above, and below, and kind of everything with life, faith, mental health struggles. And let's have some fun this way with Peter Burton.
2: Kiddo lingo.
1: Okay, so kiddo lingo is basically this: what your kids have said, whether they used the wrong words to describe something or they made up their own words to describe something and you had to figure it out. Get ready with yours, by the way. 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Peter, what do you got?
3: My one-year-old right now is, sorry, she just turned two, and she has the funniest words for everything, but the most recent one was, she says, she runs around saying, "Peepa, peepa, peepa, peepa." It's always around mealtime.
1: Okay.
3: And so we discovered, finally, that it means pizza.
1: Oh, yeah.
3: Yeah. Okay. So it's not that far off, but I mean, it took a little bit to go, what is she saying? Peepa. But she is obsessed with pizza, and peepa is pizza. But the other thing is, my five-year-old is more in the phase where she's saying really funny, intricate kind of sentences. So, yeah. Like the other day, we were watching this episode of TV show, and for some reason, we were watching a pumpkin episode, like some fall episode before it's even fall,
1: right?
3: Because, you know, that's what we do. Every season is intermixed on kids' shows.
1: Fall is amazing.
3: Like, I want to watch that one.
1: Yeah, you do it whenever it shows up. It's fine.
3: Right. But we were watching the show, and I was like, hey, that pumpkin looks fake on the TV. And she goes, oh, yeah, it looks like it's made out of wood. And I go, no, I think it's made out of plastic. She's like, oh, yeah, that's what I meant, plastic. And I'm like, wow, we're having like a legit conversation. This is
1: really
3: cool. And then she's
1: discussing.
3: And then all of a sudden she goes, but my hands aren't made out of plastic. And I go, oh, here we go. I'm like, oh, okay, that's, yes, what are they made out of? And she looks at them really closely, and this is so cute. She goes, I think they're made out of God power.
1: Yes, ma'am, they are.
3: Like, yes, they are. That's the cutest thing I ever heard, and also hilarious and all the things. So we're living in those two worlds.
1: Yep.
3: One, these like really funny, intricate conversations that seem like they're like a totally normal adult conversation. Then all of a sudden they take like an immediate right turn. And then we're trying to distinguish peepa and pizza and all the things. But it's the best, honestly.
1: Yep.
3: It's hilarious.
1: So that's Peter Burton's kiddo lingo. What is yours? You can share. Call or text 800-609-1049.
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0: The radical left attacks law enforcement in the streets, while leftist politicians like Zohran Mamdani, Tim Walz, and Jasmine Crockett slander them on stage.
9: They mask their faces to attack and murder.
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0: And Amy Acton's echoing her fellow leftists, spreading dangerous lies.
12: Does this not feel like the Ku Klux Klan to anyone?
0: Amy Acton and her friend's rhetoric inspires violence against officers with deadly results.
13: New details about the deadly shooting.
14: A sniper opened fire from a nearby rooftop.
15: Yon specifically intended to kill agents.
0: The attacks and violent acts targeting law enforcement are fueled by rhetoric like Amy Acton's, creating violence, endangering all of us. Ohio can't afford liberal Amy Acton. Vivek Ramaswamy backs law enforcement. 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Because Vivek will stand with our officers to keep Ohio safe. 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
27: The verdict was guilty. Case closed. The end. No chance for me to ever leave this prison of my sin. Now I know it might sound crazy, but one day a key unlocked that cell.

0: uplifting and encouraging the river. I'm Joe. Maybe you're trying to live a healthier life, making healthier decisions. I don't know about you. I feel like being healthy, it's become like a full-time job. Every time I go on the internet, every time I turn around, there's some number I'm supposed to hit, another thing I'm supposed to track. I can't do it. Like, the internet says I'm supposed to get 30 grams of protein for breakfast and, you know, drink so much water. I could probably fill up a kiddie pool and then somehow get 10,000 steps in before lunch. And I'm like, you know what? Or I could just make a healthier breakfast than I did yesterday, because I think that sometimes progress beats perfection.
1: 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I'm Ty Higgins. 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Ohio crops continue to show strong progress, with corn and soybeans running at or ahead of their five-year averages in several key development stages. Corn silking has reached 95%. That's ahead of last week's 90% and ahead of the 93% five-year average. Soybeans blooming reached 95%, ahead of 87% last week and the five-year average of 91%. You can read the full report online at ohioagnet.com. And while you're there, see what our Between the Rows farmers had to say about how things are going on their farms, and get day one results from the Ohio Crop Tour, ohioagnet.com.
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10: The River Weather.
11: Clouds or showers and thunderstorms, and the risk of heavy rain and flooding remaining in the forecast for the rest of today and also for tonight. And we still have a chance of a strong to severe storm forming, so please be weather aware. Low 80s for the high today, the overnight low 60s. Another stray thunderstorm chance for tomorrow, the high back to the low 80s. I'm meteorologist Jennifer Naramore.
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0: uplifting and encouraging, The River. I'm Joe. Thinking about movies that make you cry the second you watch them. Every time I watch Marley and Me, I start crying. And the thing is, I was on a first date in like 2008, 2009-ish with someone. We went to go see Marley and Me. I didn't know what it was about. It was about a dog. I know girls like dogs. So I figured, oh, this would be a great movie. By the end of it, I was bawling. I don't want to give too much of it away, but if you haven't seen Marley and Me by now, it's kind of your own fault. It's been like 15 years, but that movie gets me in tears every time it's on. Even when it's on TV, I have to change the channel really quick because I can't handle it. So the movie that always makes you cry, you can join the show 800-609-1049 or on Facebook, River Middays with Joe. Amy, what's that movie for you?
1: I actually have two. The very first movie that ever made me bawl like a baby, and then every time I ever saw it after that, was Brian's Song. It's a tearjerker. Okay. And then the most recent movie that I just love, and I know this is going to sound really silly, it's a cartoon, but it's Home. Every time they get to the end of the movie, she and my daughter both just bawl like babies. My grandkids' granddaughters look at me and they go, "Why are you crying, Grandma?" And I said, "Because he's going to get killed." Even though I know he doesn't, I still cry. It's like, holy cow, what is wrong with me?
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0: It's the River. I'm Joe. Thinking about those movies that make you tear up when you watch them every single time. Doesn't matter how many times you've seen it, you know, hey, I need to watch this movie. I need to have my popcorn and I need to have my tissues handy because I'm going to need them both. So you can join the show, share what that movie is. For me, it's always been Marley and Me. I remember going on a first date, not really sure what that movie was even about. And, well, things got awkward because I started bawling during it. So you can join the show, share what you think, 800-609-1049. We're on Facebook, River Middays with Joe. Caleb, thanks for joining the show. What's the movie that makes you cry?
1: Believe it or not, the movie Brave. And I have a little redheaded daughter. She unfortunately will never get to know her mother. And that kills me when there's a separation. Tapestry gets cut right in half every time. I'm like, dang it, you're never going to get to know your mom to make up with her when you fight with her. Well, even Finding Nemo as a dad can get to you, you know?
0: So were you this sensitive before you became a dad?
1: No, I don't think so. And especially after my wife passed away, it really just started. Anything can do it.
2: 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I'm Ty Higgins. In Seneca County for the Attica Independent Fair, the Local Connection Ag County Fair Tour makes a stop here as once again they present a check to the junior fair boards and some of the great fairs across the state. Adam Conrad with me again today.
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12: The River Weather.
13: Lots of showers and thunderstorms and the risk of heavy rain and flooding remaining in the forecast for the rest of today and also for tonight. And we still have a chance of a strong to severe storm forming, so please be weather aware. Low 80s for the high today, the overnight low 60s. Another stray thunderstorm chance for tomorrow, the high back to the low 80s. I'm meteorologist Jennifer Naramore.
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0: be praying.
1: Okay, there are some food combinations that just make perfect sense. Things like peanut butter and jelly and spaghetti and meatballs. And then there are some where you stop and think, all right, who would think to combine food like that? I actually heard about Oreo and KFC teaming up in China to make a fried chicken flavored Oreo. So pretty much what it is, it's like the normal chocolate Oreo, but instead of the sweet cream in the middle, there's like a savory filling inspired by KFC's 11 herbs and spices. And personally for me, I'm trying to figure out how I would feel about something like this. There's part of me that thinks, you know what, this sounds disgusting and absolutely terrible. And then there's another part of me that's like, you know what, if that thing ever comes to America, I'm gonna eat a whole sleeve of it.
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0: uplifting and encouraging the river. I'm Joe. So dealing with a stray animal, what do you do with it? If you're like me, you fall in love with it. So my wife, Kirsten, and I have a stray kitten that has been showing up to our apartment decently often, and we've been loving on this cat. Now, my wife, Kirsten, and I, we're not cat people. We respect them. We're never going to own one. We have dogs that are not friendly to cats. So, but this kitten has just stolen my heart. And it's done it so much now that when I go grocery shopping, I buy cans of cat food for it. So it doesn't show up every single day, but the past couple nights, like I got it cat food on Sunday night, and it didn't show up last night. And I was like, kind of took it a little personally. I was like, what? Was the Meyer brand cat food not good enough for you? You know, like kind of hurt my feelings a bit. I was like, well, next time, got to get a Fancy Feast because I want this cat to keep showing up.
1: River. Time now for a River News Report. Down local schools holding several open houses and orientation events ahead of the upcoming school year. Fifth grade orientation Thursday this week at 5. Middle school open house at 5:30. Then the high school open house will be held next Monday, 5 to 6. Elementary school open house follows after that until 6:30. Downton's first day of school 1 week from today. Kindergarten students will be next Thursday. Wayne County Humane Society and the City of Worcester's Rec Department holding the annual Paws in the Park dog swim. That'll be noon to 3 this Sunday at Friedlander Pool. The event allows dogs to swim and play in the pool before it closes for the season. It's open to friendly, socialized dogs that are current on their vaccinations. Everybody needs to be updated there. By the way, admission $25 for one dog and one person. Each additional pup or person, $5. Wayne County Health Department hosting its latest pop-up food pantry today. You can check out the market-style events when they pop up. Usually every month, they're going to get a pantry providing food. Last month, more than 100 area families were taken care of. Mike Breckenridge, 104.5, The River.
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9: The River Weather.
10: Clouds or showers and thunderstorms, and the risk of heavy rain and flooding remaining in the forecast for the rest of today and also for tonight. And we still have a chance of a strong to severe storm forming, so please be weather aware. Low 80s for the high today, the overnight low 60s. Another stray thunderstorm chance for tomorrow, the high back to the low 80s. I'm meteorologist Jennifer Naramore.
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0: surprises that you get are not good ones. I thought this one, though, was pretty cool. I'm Joe. It's uplifting and encouraging the river. So my wife, Kirsten, and I got married a few weeks ago. But leading up, when we were sending out invites, somebody told us that you should invite the president. He's not going to show up, but you might get something in the mail for it. So I was like, that sounds interesting. So we sent the president an invite to our wedding, and we didn't get anything back. We're like, that's all right. We're not too worried about it. Well, yesterday, something arrived at our house from the White House. It was a big picture from President Trump and a little card congratulating us on our wedding, which I thought was really cool. And, you know, it's not a political thing. We would have done it no matter who was president, but I thought that was really cool to actually get something with, like, stationery from the president and everything on it, too. So if you've ever written a letter to a celebrity and gotten something back, you can join the show, share what that was. I know when I was a kid, I remember writing letters to the president in class, and I never got anything back. But maybe it was different for you. 800-609-1049. You can call or text. You can also share about it on Facebook, River Middays with Joe.
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4: 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I'm Ty Higgins. 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Corn for September off by 2.25 at 436 a bushel. December, 459.5, down by 2.25 as well. August soybeans, 5.5 cents to the downside at 1152.25. New crop November, 1171.25, down by 8.25. And wheat for September down 8.5 at 632 a bushel. On the livestock side, August live cattle unchanged at 233.27. Feeder cattle for September, 346.87 up 230. And lean hogs for August down a nickel at 95.65. For the Ohio AgNet, I'm Ty Higgins reporting.
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0: uplifting and encouraging the river. I'm Joe, talking about letters from celebrities. Maybe you've written one and gotten something back. I was told that if you invite the president to your wedding, they're not going to show up, but you'll get something back in the mail. So my wife, Kirsten, and I decided we're going to try it, see if it actually works. And it does. And she got a letter back in the mail from the White House yesterday. Not a political thing. We would have done it no matter who was president, but it's still kind of cool to get. So if you've ever gotten a letter from a celebrity, join the show. Share what happened. 800-609-1049. You can call or text, or you can share about it on Facebook. You can actually even see the letter that I got on my Facebook page, River Middays with Joe. Cindy, thanks for calling in.
1: Hi, Joe. My daughter and her husband, they sent an invitation to the Reds in Cincinnati.
0: Okay.
1: And no one came from the Reds, but they sent them tickets to a game. So that was pretty cool.
0: That's awesome. So when she invited the Reds, did she invite a mascot or a player or what?
1: I don't think they did a specific person. They just sent it down and said, you know, we're Reds fans, come to our wedding. And, you know, they didn't expect anybody to show up. But, yeah, they sent them two tickets.
0: That's cool. So now the next question. Did the Reds win the game that they went to?
1: I don't think so. They're not that good, but it's still fun to go.
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12: Weather. Showers and thunderstorms, and the risk of heavy rain and flooding remaining in the forecast for the rest of today and also for tonight. And we still have a chance of a strong to severe storm forming, so please be weather aware. Low 80s for the high today, the overnight low 60s. Another stray thunderstorm chance for tomorrow, the high back to the low 80s. I'm meteorologist Jennifer Nairamore.
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0: uplifting and encouraging the river. I'm Joe. Getting that letter back from a celebrity that you wrote to, maybe you had an experience like that. So I was told, me and my now wife, Kirsten, we were told that when we were planning our wedding, make sure you invite the president because, yeah, he's not going to come, but you'll get something back from the White House for it. And so we did. You know, a few months went by, he assumed we weren't going to hear anything. Well, yesterday, we actually got a letter from the White House. It was a picture of President Trump and just a little congratulations note in there. I actually got it posted on my Facebook page, River Middays with Joe. You can go check it out yourself. But if you've gotten a letter or something from a president or a celebrity or an athlete, you can share about it. 800-609-1049 or on Facebook, River Middays with Joe. Kathy, thanks for calling in.
1: I got a letter from President Nixon when I was a child.
0: No way! First of all,
1: yes.
0: What did it say, and do you still have it?
1: I do still have it. My mother put it in my baby book, which I got when she passed. I'm 66 years old. I don't remember what grade I was in school, but it was on White House stationery, and his birthday is the same as mine. Therefore, I sent him a birthday card, and he sent me back a letter wishing me happy birthday as well.
0: That is so cool. Have you ever compared the manuscript to see if it's authentic?
1: No, but that's a really good idea.
0: I don't know. I'm just a little cynical. I'm always like, oh, their secretary probably wrote it or something like that. They get letters all the time.
1: And you know what? Nowadays, that probably is true. But I really believe back then, we're talking probably 58 years ago or something like that. I'm trying to, like, if they remember how old I was. When he was even president, honestly. But I feel like it really was him.
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0: Leanna Crawford on Uplifting and Encouraging the River. I'm Joe. You know, you ever hear a song and it takes you back to a different time of your life? I was listening to that song by Leanna Crawford. I actually wasn't going to talk about this. It's just happening. So I remember hearing that song about 3 years ago. And 3 years ago was like one of the hardest seasons of my life. A lot of things were really not going great. And I remember kind of leaning into that song, still saying, you know what, you can still see the goodness in the Lord and everything he does, and kind of starting to have to actively search it myself. And over time, you know, seasons don't last forever. Over time, things started getting better and better and better. But it's just kind of funny now, because if I had to look back at my life 3 years ago and tell myself what it's going to look like 3 years from now, they are like polar opposites. I would say right now, the season that I'm in is one of the best moments of my life too. And I'm still getting the same feelings that I got 3 years ago when I hear it. And just like, man, God's goodness is everywhere. How can you not believe? So I don't know. Hearing that song today hit me a little different, because it reminded me of, you know, what a full circle moment that is.
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11: The River Weather.
12: Lots of showers and thunderstorms, and the risk of heavy rain and flooding remaining in the forecast for the rest of today and also for tonight. And we still have a chance of a strong to severe storm forming, so please be weather aware. Low 80s for the high today, the overnight low 60s. Another stray thunderstorm chance for tomorrow, the high back to the low 80s. I'm meteorologist Jennifer Naramore.
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0: Phil Wickham on Uplifting and Encouraging the River. I'm Joe. So I don't have any kids myself. If you do, I can imagine one of the things that you love to do more than anything else is know exactly what's going on inside of your kid's head. You know, what they're thinking, what they're feeling, what they need. I heard a story about a mom in Australia who, making sure that her son can communicate, it was the most important thing to her. So her 11-year-old son, Hunter, is nonverbal, and he uses a tablet to communicate. And one day at a restaurant, the tablet stopped working. So Hunter grabbed a piece of paper, and he drew a keyboard from memory. His mom was so inspired by that she actually had that keyboard tattooed on her forearm. Now, when her son Hunter needs something and he's not near his tablet, he can go to his mom's arm and spell it out. And I love that Hunter found a way to make himself heard, and his mom found a way to make sure he never loses his voice again.
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0: If you've experienced Phil Wickham's worship, you know it's more than just a concert. Now you can be part of the Song of the Saints tour coming to Cleveland September 18th with Jamie McDonald. 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

0: author.
1: It's the river, Ohio's home for Jesus music. My name's Haley, and I'm so glad you're here this afternoon. You know that when you live somewhere long enough, it can be easy to start taking for granted some of the coolest things about living there or near there. Over the weekend, my husband and I were kind of reminded of that. We got to do a little day date, which is very rare for us just with our schedules. It doesn't always work out, but we decided to take a trip to German Village in Columbus, and we went to Stoff's Coffee Roasters, which is right next to the Book Loft. If you have never been there and you love to read, you have to go. It is like a maze. It's 32 rooms of books. It is a dream. And then we went to lunch at Schmidt's German Restaurant, and it had just been years since we had been to any of those places. And it was so fun to rediscover them and like almost feel like a tourist in our own area. And I don't know, maybe there's a place in your Ohio town that you've driven by 1,000 times, or it's like the place everyone talks about, but you've never been, or a place you just haven't gone to in years. Maybe it's time to pay a visit.
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5: The radical left attacks law enforcement in the streets, while leftist politicians like Zohran Mamdani, Tim Walz, and Jasmine Crockett slander them on stage.
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5: And Amy Acton's echoing her fellow leftists, spreading dangerous lies.
9: Does this not feel like the Ku Klux Klan to anyone?
5: Amy Acton and her friend's rhetoric inspires violence against officers with deadly results.
10: New details about the deadly shooting.
11: A sniper opened fire from a nearby rooftop.
12: Yon specifically intended to kill agents.
5: The attacks and violent acts targeting law enforcement are fueled by rhetoric like Amy Acton's, creating violence, endangering all of us. Ohio can't afford liberal Amy Acton. Vivek Ramaswamy backs law enforcement. That's why Vivek is endorsed by the Ohio Fraternal Order of Police and 67 county sheriffs. Because Vivek will stand with our officers to keep Ohio safe. Vivek Ramaswamy for governor.
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22: Showers and thunderstorms and the risk of heavy rain and flooding remaining in the forecast for the rest of today and also for tonight. And we still have a chance of a strong to severe storm forming, so please be weather aware. Low 80s for the high today, the overnight low 60s. Another stray thunderstorm chance for tomorrow, the high back to the low 80s. I'm meteorologist Jennifer Naramore.
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0: Hey, I'm Haley on the river sharing something that's good to know today.
1: I'm glad to know that.
0: All right, we've all been there. You're right in the middle of cooking dinner when you realize that you don't have one of the ingredients that you need for the meal. That happened to me last night. I was more than halfway through making this sort of like beef pie thing that has like a cornbread topping on it. And I realized I didn't have any eggs for the cornbread part. And I was too far in, you know, I had to keep going. And so I go into problem solving mode and the internet is telling me, you can use applesauce instead of eggs. You can use Greek yogurt. You can use mashed banana instead of eggs. I didn't have any of that stuff either. So I keep looking for solutions. And then I saw this suggestion. It said, mix 1 teaspoon of baking soda with 1 tablespoon of vinegar as a single egg replacement. And so I'm like, well, I don't have any other options. We're going full science experiment here. And you know what? It worked. In fact, my husband and I both agreed that that was the best that that recipe had ever turned out. And so it's good to know next time you're baking and out of eggs, 1 teaspoon of baking soda and 1 tablespoon of vinegar, and the show will go on.
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0: school supplies were already in stores back in May, right?
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0: The river.

0: If you love a good mystery, you are in the right place. I'm Haley. This is The River. And it's happened again that some boxes have shown up to The River studio. And when this happens, it really comes down to you to find out what's in the box. Yeah, right now, you got a chance to find out when you call 800-609-1049. Got two boxes. They both contain prizes. And that's really all I can tell you right now. I think both prizes are fabulous. You may think one is a little better than the other. But again, the only way to find out for sure is for you to call 800-609-1049. You're going to tell me what box you want to open, and whatever's inside, that's what you're going to win. 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
13: The River Weather.
14: And thunderstorms hanging around through the overnight hours. Low pressure and a stationary front right over our area are low in the low 60s. And then a few showers or thunderstorms possible on Wednesday. Most of those will be in the afternoon. Partly cloudy, and we're going up to about 80. Rain on Thursday. This is meteorologist Steve Hamilton.
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0: 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I'm Haley.
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0: 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Some of my most common prayers are things like, God, help. 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Like, really simple, basic stuff. 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
8: 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So I'm going to get in the room and invite you guys to come get in the room to all go after the same one.
7: Get more inspiration stories at Rise Up, a Worship Beyond Walls Women's Conference on Saturday, September 26th at Northside Christian Church in Wadsworth. 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
1: Time now for a River News Report. Down Local Schools holding several open houses and orientation events ahead of the upcoming school year. Fifth grade orientation Thursday this week at 5. Middle school open house at 5:30. Then the high school open house will be held next Monday, 5 to 6. Elementary school open house follows after that until 6:30. Downton's first day of school 1 week from today. Kindergarten students will be next Thursday. Wayne County Humane Society and the City of Worcester's Rec Department holding the annual Paws in the Park dog swim. That'll be noon to 3 this Sunday at Friedlander Pool. The event allows dogs to swim and play in the pool before it closes for the season. It's open to friendly, socialized dogs that are current on their vaccinations. Everybody needs to be updated there. By the way, admission $25 for one dog and one person. Each additional pup or person, $5. Wayne County Health Department is hosting its latest pop-up food pantry today. You can check out the market-style events when they pop up. Usually every month, they're going to get a pantry providing food. Last month, more than 100 area families were taken care of. 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
10: The River Weather. storms hanging around through the overnight hours. Low pressure and a stationary front right over our area are low in the low 60s, and then a few showers or thunderstorms possible on Wednesday. Most of those will be in the afternoon. Partly cloudy, and we're going up to about 80. Rain on Thursday. This is meteorologist Steve Hamilton.
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8: Uplifting and encouraging. The River.

0: With great power comes great responsibility. I'm Haley on the River, and I know you've heard that before. I was thinking about it because I did something dumb. So I wear contacts, and the other day, one of them was bothering me, like right from the start when I put it in my eye. And sometimes, if you wear contacts, maybe you know this, sometimes it takes a second for it to just settle on your eyeball. And I was busy, and so I thought, it'll be fine. I moved on. Well, a few hours went by, and it was not fine. It was still really bothering me. It was my left eye. It just felt weird, but I wasn't home, so I couldn't really do anything about it. Well, eventually, at some point in the day, I forgot that it was bothering me. Like, my brain and my body just adjusted to that. But the next day, when I went to put in a new pair of contacts, I realized what I had done. I had put the wrong contact in. I have different prescriptions for each eye. So basically, I had been walking around all day with the wrong prescription in one eye. And at some point, my brain was just like, this is fine now. I'm adjusting. And that is the great power, the great superpower, I think, of being human, is that we're really good at adapting to stuff, which is great until you realize you've gotten really good at adapting to something that you probably shouldn't. Like my contact lens, sometimes something starts, it feels off, it feels just not right, but you live with it long enough and eventually it starts to feel normal. And man, I didn't know that putting the wrong contact in was going to be such a deep reminder for me.
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0: It's kind of hard to believe that we're at this time of year already where we're talking about, thinking about, getting ready to go back to school. I'm Haley on the river, and it just is one of those times of year can come with a lot of mixed emotions. Your sad summer's ending. You're excited to get back into the routine, but maybe you've got a special way in your family that you kind of kick the school year off, your back to school tradition. You can share what it is, 800-609-1049, call or text, because of course you've got the first day of school pictures. You know, you get out that little chalkboard that says what grade your kid is going into, maybe their teacher's name, all that stuff. You got the back to school shopping. That was always one of my favorite parts. I went to a school where I had to wear a uniform, so not so much for the clothes, but I was very much a nerd who loved and got very excited about the school supplies. Still just love the smell of a fresh notebook. It brings me a lot of joy. But maybe you've got a back to school tradition that is a little bit more unique. Like Sarah, she said that on the first day of school, when she picks up her kids, they immediately drive through McDonald's for an ice cream cone. I love that. I want an ice cream cone on the first day of school for sure. Kelly said that their back to school tradition actually comes now. While it's still summer, they do one last big hurrah as a family. So they went to Cedar Point and all the kids got to just have a blast. And that was kind of like marking the end of summer. I know Josh from the River Morning Show has told me that his family's back to school tradition, they do a big breakfast. I think he said they used to actually do it on the first day of school, but then everybody's schedules got a little too crazy, so they do it like the weekend before. But if you've got a great back to school tradition, you can share, call or text 800-609-1049.
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17: The River Weather.
18: And thunderstorms hanging around through the overnight hours. Low pressure and a stationary front right over our area are low in the low 60s. And then a few showers or thunderstorms possible on Wednesday. Most of those will be in the afternoon. Partly cloudy, and we're going up to about 80. Rain on Thursday. This is meteorologist Steve Hamilton.
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0: 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So many of the songs on the river can really be prayers. Like this one, it's Mercy Me, Make It Well.
1: Making well with my soul. 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

0: It's Brant and Sherry on the river.
1: So it's kind of the fad. I don't know. Maybe I'll stick around for a while, but I'm one of those shock jocks.
2: What's a fad?
1: The shock jock thing.
2: Now?
1: Yeah. I think so. Mm-hmm. I mean,
2: I okay.
1: So. Also the 90s. But
2: maybe it's making a comeback, sure.
1: But anyway, I'm one of those.
2: Sure.
1: And I do it by being incredibly interesting with shocking facts.
0: Yes.
1: Let's talk about Julius Caesar for a second.
0: Of course.
1: He lived closer to the construction of the iPhone than to the construction of the Egyptian Great Pyramids. Mm. That's a fact, chronologically.
0: Okay.
1: Isn't that incredible?
0: That's something.
1: I mean, Caesar, Julius Caesar.
0: Yep, got it.
1: Closer to now.
0: Yeah. So when does someone trot that out?
1: I don't.
0: Next iPhone update, maybe.
1: There you go.
0: Okay, that's great.
1: Next time somebody's talking about Julius Caesar, you can say, hey, I heard this on the show. Make sure you tell them it's a Brant Hanson show.
0: Ooh, I don't know.
1: Also starring producer Sherry.
0: No, leave me. Give it to Brant. I
1: want you to get the glory.
0: No,
1: I want you to get the glory, too.
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19: And thunderstorms hanging around through the overnight hours. Low pressure and a stationary front right over our area are low in the low 60s. And then a few showers or thunderstorms possible on Wednesday. Most of those will be in the afternoon. Partly cloudy, and we're going up to about 80. Rain on Thursday. This is meteorologist Steve Hamilton.
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0: author.
1: We're Brant and Sherry on Uplifting and Encouraging the River.
2: So, you jump on LinkedIn there? I said I signed up for LinkedIn.
1: Yeah.
2: Just got headhunted.
1: Finally.
2: Yeah, it took a
1: long time.
2: You've
1: been waiting.
2: Yeah, I thought, okay, if I want to be an executive, I got to get on LinkedIn.
1: Yeah, and
2: I've
1: then
2: heard a lot about it.
1: Sure, and then they would find you there and get you some kind of C-suite. So what's on the horizon?
2: This is from Timothy.
1: Uh-huh.
2: He said, we can hammer out details later, but the position available to you is volunteer teacher's aide.
1: Oh, nice.
2: Monday through Wednesdays plus Fridays. He says his wife helps on Thursdays.
1: Okay, great.
2: I cannot offer so remuneration, so that means the package maybe is not.
1: Not. Well, maybe it's a
2: zero.
1: Well, perhaps it's tiered.
2: Well, he says we're a missionary school.
1: Oh, okay.
2: So we don't have any benefits.
1: Okay. Right.
2: But he will buy me lunch once per quarter.
1: Okay, once a quarter. Good.
2: And he says, I believe this is a growth opportunity for you.
1: It is. Yes. All right. So there is a benefit package in place.
2: The lunch thing.
1: Yeah,
2: once
1: a quarter. You have Wednesday.
2: So
1: was it Wednesdays off or Thursdays?
2: Thank you for hunting my head.
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